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1: 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Come on, everybody, and raise your drinks in the air. 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
1: 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I'm gonna hit this city.
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1: Airways. After takeoff, we'll pump up the sound system, 'cause we're going to...

0: shot to the top, I've been out of shape, taking out the box, I'm an astronaut. I blasted off the planet, rocked the cause catastrophe, and it matters more because I had it. Now I had a thought about wreaking havoc on an opposition, kind of shocking, they want a static with precision. I'm automatic, quarterback, I ain't talking second.
1: Imagine Dragons, RJID.

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1: I ain't got time for you, baby. 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

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That's so ratchet. That girl is such a fake model. She definitely bought all her Instagram followers. Who goes out on Mondays?

Becky Hill a Jason Status. Becky Hill a Jason Status. 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
2: Some people say there's a way to get there, to the other side.